thank God. Cause if it wasn't for the people, man, well, I'd have to get a job. And I do it cause I love it. It ain't just about the bread. But the questions some folks ask sometimes make me want to scratch my head.

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Another thing I've been wondering, man, how you remember all them words? Hey, I bet some of these people sometime really get on your damn

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It's gonna all be over when the lights go out.

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And most of the folks I used to know, they split the scene a while ago. I guess I better pack my stuff, cause it's time to wrap this show. But man, I sure don't wanna go. Come on, kid.

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You don't want to make the people happy twice. Glad to see you come and glad to see you go. But we might hook back up somewhere down the road. I guess you never know, but...

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And one more little thing, you know what? 4 in the morning, I might feel like blowing my horn. 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

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If

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1: Ooh, yeah.
0: 'Cause we're going down to Mamunama. I said Mamunama. Don't you keep me waiting. Miners on a gold rush. Looking for that last bush. We got a train to catch.

Give you the chance to do the bright thing. And now our senses are disgusted.